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1: Seventy-four nations, 11 sports, and 215 gold medal events. The 23rd Commonwealth Games have officially come to a grand close after 11 days of spectacular action, represented by a strong 122 member contingent across 10 disciplines. India signed off in fourth position with an impressive haul of 39 medals, including 13 golds, 17 silver, and 9 bronze. As Glasgow celebrated with a breathtaking cultural finale, the baton was officially handed over to India, marking the start of the countdown to Ahmedabad 2030.

0: Well then, it was a spectacular closing ceremony.
1: Absolutely. What a stellar show it turned out to be. With that, it is our editor Vandana, producer Shahnawaz Khan, my co-host Manish Jolly, and me Megha signing off. Thank you so much for joining.
2: Glasgow. The Commonwealth Games.

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1: 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The headlines. Prime Minister Narendra Modi launches 100-week-long Nasha Mukt Yuva for Viksit Bharat Sankalp Abhiyan, says Viksit Bharat requires physically healthy, mentally robust and highly confident younger generation. Counting of votes begins for by-elections to 3 assembly constituencies in Bihar, Gujarat and Madhya Pradesh. Meeting of heads of national statistical offices of BRICS countries starts in Lucknow today. US President Donald Trump says new talks with Iran to take place today. 14 people killed in suicide attack during peace rally in Pakistan's Khyber Pakhtunkhwa. And Ahmedabad formally receives the Commonwealth Games hosting rights for 2030 at the Glasgow closing ceremony. Prime Minister Narendra Modi has launched the Nasha Mukt Yuva for Viksit Bharat Sankalp Abhiyan through video conferencing in New Delhi yesterday. In his address, the Prime Minister said that achieving Viksit Bharat fundamentally requires a physically healthy, mentally robust and highly confident younger generation, completely free from self-destructive habits.
2: Viksit Bharat Sankalp Abhiyan ke liye Nasha Mukt Yuva, is movement ka naam hi iske sankalp ko spasht karta hai. 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
1: Outlining the campaign's ambitious 100-week roadmap, Mr. Modi detailed how every upcoming Sunday will feature dedicated activities spanning art, culture, sports and meditation to continually engage new participants. He said that coming 100 Sundays will absolutely become 100 strong steps in the direction of a completely drug-free India.
2: आने वाले 100 सप्ताह तक लगातार ऐसे ही आगे बढ़ेगा। हर रविवार कला, संस्कृति, स्पोर्ट्स, मेडिटेशन, अध्यात्म और सेवा से जुड़ी गतिविधियां होगी। नशा मुक्ति का संदेश नए लोगों तक पहुंचेगा। आने वाले 100 रविवार नशा मुक्त भारत की दिशा में 100 मजबूत कदम होंगे, 100 मजबूत स्टेप्स।
1: Counting of votes are underway for the by-elections to 3 assembly constituencies in Bihar, Gujarat and Madhya Pradesh. Polling for the Bakipur constituency in Bihar, Manjalpur in Gujarat and Datia in Madhya Pradesh was held on the 30th of last month. Postal ballots has been counted first, followed by the counting of votes recorded in electronic voting machines. The Election Commission has made robust security arrangements to ensure smooth counting in all 3 states. In Madhya Pradesh, counting for the Datia Assembly seat has been held at the Government Polytechnic College, where 20 counting tables have been set up. The meeting of heads of the National Statistical Offices, NSO, of BRICS countries Brazil, Russia, India, China, South Africa, Egypt, Ethiopia, Indonesia, Iran, Saudi Arabia and the United Arab Emirates, UAE, will be held under the chairship of India from today in Lucknow. Our correspondent has the details.
3: India's BRICS chairship is guided by the overarching theme Building for Resilience, Innovation, Cooperation and Sustainability. Within the BRICS statistics track, India has adopted the theme Quality Statistics as Driver of Change, reflecting an unwavering commitment to data quality, innovation, effective dissemination and people-centric statistical systems. The meeting aims on

0: on strengthening core BRICS statistical products, innovation and reform in national statistical systems, data dissemination and accessibility, strengthening microeconomic and sectoral statistics. The objective is to further strengthen cooperation in the areas of dissemination of statistics, innovation in statistical systems and the exchange of knowledge and best practices. Sushil Chandra Tiwari, Akashwani News, Lucknow.
1: President Draupadi Murmu will arrive in Odisha today on a three-day visit. During her stay, she will inaugurate Jagatguru Kripalu University in Cuttack and participate in a series of official educational and cultural programs in Bhubaneswar, Cuttack and Ganjam districts. We have a report from a correspondent.
2: President Draupadi Murmu will arrive in Bhubaneswar this afternoon on a three-day visit to her home state of Odisha. Later in the evening, she will inaugurate Jagatguru Kripalu University at Bhara near Cuttack. Tomorrow, the President will travel by a special train from Bhubaneswar to Berhampur and later proceed by road to Taptapani in Ganjam district, where she is scheduled to offer prayers at Ma Kandhuni Devi Temple and the Shiva Temple. She will halt for the night at the Army Air Defence College at Golabandha. Elaborate security arrangements have been made with around 40 platoons of police deployed in Bhubaneswar and Cuttack. No fly zones have been declared over Berhampur railway station, the president's travel route, Taptapani temple complex, the Army Air Defence College and other designated venues to ensure foolproof security during the presidential visit. Prakash Das for Akashwani News, Bhubaneswar.
1: Lok Sabha is scheduled to take up the Supreme Court Number of Judges Amendment Bill 2026 today. Union Minister of Law and Justice Arjun Ram Meghwal is likely to move the bill further to amend the Supreme Court Number of Judges Act 1956 for increasing the number of judges of the apex court from the present 33 to 37, excluding the Chief Justice of India. Finance Minister Nirmala Sitharaman is likely to introduce the Bankers Books Evidence Bill 2026. It aims to provide for law relating to evidence with respect to bankers' books and align it with contemporary digital banking practices. Meanwhile, the Rajya Sabha is scheduled to take up the Micro, Small and Medium Enterprises Development Amendment Bill 2026 today. This is Akashwani giving you the news. For quick news updates around the clock, follow us on our X handle at AIR News Alerts. And for details of stories and more, log on to our website www.newsonair.gov.in and download News on AIR app. U.S. President Donald Trump has said the negotiations with Iran, expected to take place through intermediaries, are scheduled to take place today. Speaking to reporters, Trump confirmed that discussion channels were active. He revealed that diplomatic engagements involving Saudi Arabia, the United Arab Emirates, Qatar and Iran led him to halt what was originally planned as a massive attack. President Trump further indicated that an agreement could be reached regarding the management of the Strait of Hormuz, while asserting that an accord would be established concerning the denuclearization of Iran. In Pakistan, at least 14 people, including five security men, were killed and over a dozen injured in a suicide attack on a police station during a peace rally in Khyber Pakhtunkhwa province yesterday. The explosion occurred when the Swat peace rally was in progress right across the police station in Kabal town in Swat district. No group or individual has claimed immediate responsibility for the attack. Today is the first Monday for the holy month of Savan, as it brings a special gift for devotees. In Ujjain, the city of Mahakal is decked up today, waiting for the palanquin. We have a report.

0: The first procession of the Sawan month will begin today from the world famous Mahakaleshwar temple in Ujjain, Madhya Pradesh. During this, Lord Mahakal will sit in a palkin in his Chandramouleshwar form. He will travel through the city and give darshan to the devotees. A special prayer will be held at the assembly hall at 3:30 in the afternoon. The procession will pass through Sawari Gudri Churaha, Bakshi Bazar and Kaharwadi before reaching Ramghat. There, Lord Mahakal will be bathed with water from the Shipra river, followed by an aarti. After this, the procession will pass through different routes and return to the temple by around 7 in the evening. The Mahakal temple administration has made special arrangements for the convenience of devotees. Medical teams and round-the-clock ambulance services have also been arranged along the route. Abhinav Goyal, Akashwani News, Bhopal.
1: In Keralam, heavy rain is continuing across the state. Yellow alert indicating isolated heavy rain has been declared in all the 14 districts. We have more from our Thiruvananthapuram correspondent.
2: Even though the intensity of rain has decreased compared to the last 2 days, heavy rain is continuing in all 14 districts in Keralam today. Continuous rain in the hilly areas is causing concern, while water logging is expected in the upper Kuttanad area. Rescue camps are being opened to shift people from flood-prone areas. Traffic is completely banned in the Neriyamangalam Adimali sector on the Kerala-Tamil Nadu route. A holiday for educational institutions has been declared for all districts except Thiruvananthapuram and Kollam today. According to the IMD, the intensity of rain is likely to decrease from Tuesday. Smithy M. Palluruthi, Akashvani News, Thiruvananthapuram.
1: The countdown to the 2030 Ahmedabad Commonwealth Games has officially begun with the curtain falling on the Glasgow Commonwealth Games last night. We have a report.
3: As the curtain came down, India offered the world a vibrant invitation to Ahmedabad, blending ancient philosophy, contemporary artistry and cultural grandeur in a handover presentation that officially launched the journey towards the centenary edition of the Games in 2030. Prince Edward, Duke of Edinburgh, representing King Charles III, formally declared the Games closed in Glasgow. He called up on athletes of all countries and territories to visit Ahmedabad in 4 years' time to celebrate the 24th Commonwealth Games. The formal handover began with the Commonwealth Games flag making its symbolic journey across the arena. Led by bearers holding the Scottish and Indian flags, the procession lowered the folded Games flag. Glasgow's Lord Prosword Jacqueline McLaren then passed it to Commonwealth Games Scotland Vice Chair Susan Jackson, two-time Olympic medalist Neeraj Chopra, Indian Olympic Association President P.T. Usha, and finally Gujarat Deputy Chief Minister Harsh Sanghvi. This marks the official transfer of hosting responsibilities from Scotland to India. Indian athletes departed from Glasgow as a satisfied bunch after winning 39 medals at the 2026 Games, including 13 gold, 17 silver and 9 bronze, to end in 4th position on the standings. Vishal Kumar, Sports Desk.
1: And now for a look at today's newspapers, it's over to Shagun Chopra.
4: Thank you, Abhishek. The launch of Nasha Mukt Yuva for Viksit Bharat Sankalp Abhiyan is noticed by most of the dailies. Hindustan Times, quoting Prime Minister Modi, writes, "Youth free of drugs crucial for developed India." The Times of India, quoting the Prime Minister, reports, "Youth quitting drugs are real warriors." The Economic Times, in its editorial piece, "Let Universities Thrive, Not Just Survive," writes that the push for clear language on institutional autonomy, particularly for premier higher education institutions such as IITs and IIMs, by the JPC, headed by BJP MP and former Minister of State for HRD, D. Purandeshwari, examining Viksit Bharat Shiksha Adhishtan Bill, is the right move. Operational and academic autonomy are the basic minimum if higher education institutions are to be hubs of innovation and knowledge creation. Referring to the Jagannath Yatra, the Asian Age writes, "World's biggest annual crowd management masterclass." Commonwealth Games medalists receive hero's welcome is another story in the Asian Age. The Tribune notes, Punjab's Tanvi, youngest Taipei Open champ. And finally, on an Agatha Christie masterpiece, The Murder of Roger Ackroyd, written 100 years ago, which was arguably her most popular novel. Hindustan Times writes, mystery, mastery and tumultuous twist, Roger Ackroyd at 100. And with that, it's back to you, Abhishek.
1: Thank you, Shagun. And now, before we end the bulletin, the headlines once again. Prime Minister Narendra Modi launches 100-week-long Nasha Mukt Yuva for Viksit Bharat Sankalp Abhiyan, says Viksit Bharat requires physically healthy, mentally robust and highly confident younger generation. Counting of votes begins for by-elections to three assembly constituencies in Bihar, Gujarat and Madhya Pradesh. Meeting of heads of national statistical offices of BRICS countries starts in Lucknow today. US President Donald Trump says new talks with Iran to take place today. 14 people killed in suicide attack during peace rally in Pakistan's Khyber Pakhtunkhwa.

Aqua, and Ahmedabad formally receives the Commonwealth Games hosting rights for 2030 at the Glasgow closing ceremony. And for details of these stories and more, log on to our website www.newsonair.gov.in and News on AIR app. And with that, we end the morning news. Have a nice day.

0: Good afternoon. This is Akashvani and I am Valsa Williams with the Midday News. The headlines. Parliament proceedings disrupted following opposition protest over several issues. Counting of votes for by-elections in three assembly constituencies of Bihar, Gujarat and Madhya Pradesh underway. Delhi court acquits former WFI chief Brijbhushan Sharan Singh in sexual harassment case filed by some women wrestlers. India achieves over 5 lakh Aadhaar verified organ donation pledges, stands third globally in number of organ transplants. US and Iran expected to hold next round of peace talks today. And Weather Department forecasts heavy to very heavy rainfall over Arunachal Pradesh, Bihar, Sub-Himalayan, West Bengal and Sikkim for today. Both Houses of Parliament have been adjourned till 2 p.m. amid opposition ruckus over several issues, including alleged police action during students' protest over the NEET issue. Minister of Statistics and Programme Implementation, Rao Inderjeet Singh, introduced the Indian Statistical Institute Bill 2026. The bill seeks to provide for a comprehensive statutory framework to the Indian Statistical Institute to excel as a globally recognised centre in statistical sciences and allied fields. Finance Minister Nirmala Sitharaman also introduced the Bankers Books Evidence Bill 2026. It aims to provide for a law relating to evidence with respect to bankers' books and align it with contemporary digital banking practices. Earlier, when the Lok Sabha began its proceedings at 11 a.m., Speaker Om Birla congratulated athletes for their outstanding performance at the 23rd Commonwealth Games at Glasgow. The Rajya Sabha has also been adjourned till 2 p.m. over the same issue. When the upper house assembled at 11 a.m., the ministers laid papers on the table of the house. Chairman C.P. Radhakrishnan congratulated Team India for its outstanding performance at the Commonwealth Games held at Glasgow.
1: India secured an impressive fourth position in the Commonwealth Games medal tally, winning 39 medals overall. Scripted history by registering their best ever performance at the Commonwealth Para Games. The remarkable achievement has brought immense pride and honor to the nation and bear testimony to the growing excellence of Indian sportspersons.
0: Mr. Radhakrishnan then took up 0 hour in the upper house. Opposition members started sloganeering over their issues. Amid uproar, several members raised issues of urgent importance. As the ruckus continued, the chairman adjourned the house till 2 p.m. Counting of votes for the by-elections to three assembly constituencies is underway. In Bihar's Bankipur assembly constituency, Jan Suraj Party candidate Prashant Kishore is leading by over 8,000 votes. In Gujarat's Amanjalpur assembly constituency, Bharatiya Janata Party candidate Satyendra Bhai Patel is leading by over 27,000 votes. In Madhya Pradesh's Datia assembly constituency, Congress Party candidate Ghanshyam Singh is leading by over 3,000 votes. Polling for these three assembly constituencies were held on the 30th of last month. In Bihar, the by-election for the Bankipur seat was necessitated after BJP President Nitin

0: Tin Nabeen vacated the assembly seat following his election to the Rajya Sabha. We have a report.
1: Bankipur Assembly constituency has witnessed a surprising trend in the by-election, with Jan Swaraj Prashant Kishore taking an early lead. Right from the beginning of the vote counting, Prashant Kishore has maintained a consistent lead in every round. BJP's Neeraj Kumar is in second place with more than 15,000 votes so far. RJD's Rekha Kumari is in third place with more than 4,000 votes. The fate of 25 candidates is being decided in the by-election. A total of 34.3% of voters exercise their franchise in the by-election held on July 30th. The by-election was necessitated following the resignation of BJP National President Nitin Nabeen, who gave up the seat in April upon election to the Rajya Sabha. Savita Parikh, Akashwani News, Patna.
0: A Delhi court today acquitted former Wrestling Federation of India WFI chief Brijbhushan Sharan Singh and co-accused Vinod Tomar in a sexual harassment case filed by women wrestlers. Additional Chief Judicial Magistrate Ashwini Pawar acquitted ex-BJP MP Singh and Tomar, former WFI assistant secretary in the case. The court had on July the 2nd reserved the order for today after completion of the final arguments in the case lodged by six women wrestlers. In May 2024, a court had ordered the framing of a charge of criminal intimidation against Singh. President Draupadi Murmu will begin a three-day visit to Odisha today. During her visit, the President will participate in a series of educational, cultural and official engagements in Cuttack, Bhubaneswar, Brahmapur and Taptapani in Ganjam district. The President is scheduled to inaugurate Jagatguru Kripalu University at Cuttack today. Tomorrow, she will travel to southern Odisha to offer prayers at the Mahakandhuni Devi temple near Taptapani before attending other official programs. India has achieved over 5 lakh Aadhaar verified organ donation pledges within 3 years since the launch of the digital pledge portal in 2023. Addressing the 16th Indian Organ Donation Day event in New Delhi, Union Minister of State for Health and Family Welfare Anupriya Patel today highlighted that organ transplants in India have risen to over 20,000 annually over the past 12 years. Ms. Anupriya Patel also said India ranks third globally in the number of organ transplants conducted after the United States and China.
2: More than 5 lakh Aadhaar verified organ donation pledges have been registered, reflecting a gradual increase in awareness in society. By pledging to donate our organs, we can give someone a new life.
0: Coal production from captive and commercial mines stood at 14.78 million tons MT in the month of July, while coal dispatches reached 17.49 MT. Ministry of Coal informed that coal production registered a 9.61% year-on-year growth compared to July last year. The ministry noted that the performance highlights continued improvements in operational efficiency, enhanced mining productivity, and more effective utilization of mining capacities across the captive and commercial coal mining sector. India's Unified Payments Interface, UPI, recorded its highest ever monthly transaction volume in July this year, with 23.66 billion transactions worth 29.88 lakh crore rupees. In a social media post, the Prime Minister's office said the performance marks a significant milestone for India's digital payments ecosystem. In Karnataka, the 20 new ministers will be sworn in at Lok Bhavan this evening. After D.K. Shivakumar took oath as chief minister on June the 3rd, 13 ministers were sworn in along with him earlier. With 20 ministers being inducted today, the cabinet's maximum capacity of 34 will now be reached. We have more from our correspondent.
3: The long-awaited cabinet expansion in Karnataka is being fulfilled today. Some close supporters of D.K. Shivakumar have gained from the cabinet expansion, and those of a few considered close to previous Chief Minister Siddaramaiah have been dropped. There are 13 changes in the cabinet as compared to that of Siddaramaiah's cabinet. The Congress committee has announced the name of G.S. Patil as Speaker in Assembly and Saleem Ahmed as Chairperson in Legislative Council. Lok Bhavan is decked up for the ceremony with the supporters congregating at the venue. Sudhindra, Akashwani News, Bengaluru.
0: The student protest in Jharkhand demanding a CBI probe into the alleged irregularities in the JPSC and JSSC examinations and strict action against those responsible entered its 10th day today. Despite difficult conditions, students from across the state

0: continue their agitation, alleging that the OMR sheets in the 14th JPSC preliminary examination were tampered with, resulting in a major scam. JLKM leader Devendranath Mahato announced the launch of an indefinite hunger strike, saying the protest would continue until a CBI inquiry is ordered into the alleged JPSC and JSSC irregularities and strict action is taken against those responsible. Meanwhile, former JPSC chairman L. Kyante, who has resigned from the post, is being questioned by the Jharkhand CID for the fourth consecutive day. This is Akashwani giving you the news. For quick news updates round the clock, follow us on our X handle at AIR News Alerts. And for details of stories and more, log on to our website www.newsonair.gov.in and download News on AIR app. Welcome back to the Midday News. U.S. President Donald Trump has said that negotiations with Iran, expected to take place through intermediaries, are scheduled to take place today. Speaking to reporters on board Air Force One, Trump confirmed that discussion channels were active. He revealed that diplomatic engagements involving Saudi Arabia, the United Arab Emirates, Qatar, and Iran led him to halt what was originally planned as a massive attack. President Trump further indicated that an agreement could be reached regarding the management of the Strait of Hormuz, while asserting that an accord would be established concerning the denuclearization of Iran. Iranian state media similarly indicated that discussions between Iran and Oman concerning a joint operational mechanism to govern the maritime corridor were in their final stages. The situation in Pakistan-occupied Jammu and Kashmir remained tense after reports of violent clashes between protesters and security forces, with rights groups alleging a significant rise in casualties. According to data updated by the Human Rights Council of Pakistan-occupied Jammu and Kashmir, as of yesterday, a total of 80 fatalities have been documented. Amid the ongoing developments, the Joint Awami Action Committee has appealed to the United Nations, the Office of the UN High Commissioner for Human Rights, Amnesty International, Human Rights Watch, international media organizations and diplomatic missions to examine available footage and press for an immediate, independent and impartial investigation into the violence. At least 8 people were killed after Ukraine launched a large-scale overnight drone attack targeting military, energy and civilian infrastructure across several regions of Russia. According to Russia's Defense Ministry, its air defense systems intercepted 635 drones during the attack. Local authorities said 3 people were killed and 2 others injured in the Udmurtia region, while 3 more people lost their lives and 5 were injured in the Belgorod region. Foreign Affairs Minister of the Republic of Uzbekistan, Saidov Bakhtiyar Odilovich, called on President Draupadi Murmu at Rashtrapati Bhavan today. In a social media post, President Murmu noted that both India and Uzbekistan share deep historical, cultural and civilizational ties rooted in ancient trade routes. During their meeting, the two leaders agreed that this visit provides an opportunity to identify new areas of bilateral cooperation and deepen mutually beneficial partnership across diverse sectors. In Odisha, the flood situation is steadily improving, with water receding in all major rivers and their tributaries, including the Mahanadi. The Hirakud Dam authorities have reduced flood water discharge after a decline in reservoir inflow. Our correspondent reports that the state government has announced financial assistance for damaged houses and crop losses as restoration gathers pace.
1: The flood situation in Odisha continues to improve as water has receded in all major rivers and their tributaries, including the Mahanadi. With inflow into the Hirakud Reservoir declining, authorities have closed 3 spillway gates, reducing flood water discharge to 19 gates from 22 earlier. The state government has begun a detailed assessment of flood damage and announced financial assistance of up to 1,20,000 rupees for families whose houses were completely destroyed. Compensation has also been announced for partially damaged houses and crop loss. Prakash Das for Akashwani News, Bhubaneswar.
0: News just in, the Lok Sabha has been adjourned till 11 a.m. tomorrow. The Indian Meteorological Department has issued an orange colour warning for heavy to very heavy rainfall over Arunachal Pradesh, Bihar, Sub-Himalayan, West Bengal and Sikkim for today. Heavy rainfall is also expected tomorrow over Haryana, Chandigarh, Punjab, Himachal Pradesh, Uttarakhand and Uttar Pradesh. President Draupadi Murmu, Prime Minister Narendra Modi have congratulated the Indian contingent on its

Good evening, Mumbai. If you've survived the start of the week hustle, negotiated that local train rush, or finally escaped the traffic, take a deep breath, just kick off your shoes and loosen that jaw. Yes, it's 8:30 on a Monday night and you're right where you need to be. Welcome to Rock with the Jog. I'm RJ Neeta, and for the next 2 hours, approximately 2.5 hours, we're trading the city noise for pure Western sounds. So turning down the Monday stress and turning up everything from timeless rock anthems to soul to the freshest tracks right here, right now. You're on 107.1 FM Rainbow, Akash Vani. And whether you're stuck in traffic or you're already home trying to wrap up the day, let's just reset. Coming up first, all I can say is, with the music that's going to be on air for the next 2.5 hours approximately, I'm going to make you happier. Hey,

Well, that was The Weeknd with Blinding Lights, 8:41 on the Rainbow Clock. We're going to get you more music and more chit-chat at 9:15. Till 9:15, we're going to have the news headlines. But the music and we're going to be back on the airwaves right up till 11 p.m. on 107.1 FM Rainbow. This is me, RJ Neeta. Stay tuned in and stay in tune.

0: and have expanded over the years and span a diverse range of domains today.
1: We share a commonality of views on international and regional issues, particularly when it comes to terrorism, extremism, and drug trafficking. We cooperate in a number of bilateral and multilateral forums. We deeply appreciate that the government and people of Uzbekistan have taken a strong stand on combating terrorism in all its forms and manifestations. Both of us have shown zero tolerance towards sanctuaries and cross-border terrorism.
0: Mr. Saidov also called on President Draupadi Murmu at Rashtrapati Bhavan. President Draupadi Murmu today said education is the foundation of character building, social transformation and nation building. She called upon universities to nurture ethical, skilled and socially responsible citizens. The president inaugurated the Jagat Guru Kripalu University at Cuttack in Odisha today. President Murmu said educational institutions will play a decisive role in achieving the goals of Viksit Bharat 2047 and a Viksit Odisha 2036. The situation in Pakistan-occupied Jammu and Kashmir POJK worsened overnight as protesters refused to disperse and security forces opened fire on demonstrators. Reports from POJK said the security forces launched a midnight crackdown on protesters with gunfire reported in Rawalkot. An intelligence bureau official said the reported gunfire came as scores of women and children joined the ongoing protest. Many women and children have remained at the protest site for the past 50 days, with dozens more joining them yesterday. People from across POJK have joined the agitation, which is now spreading rapidly across the region. According to Human Rights Council of POJK, as of yesterday, a total of 80 fatalities have been documented. Iran today said there are no talks underway with the United States and no plans for any meetings, contradicting U.S. President Donald Trump, who had said negotiations through intermediaries were scheduled for today. Earlier, speaking to reporters aboard Air Force One, Mr. Trump said diplomatic engagements involving Saudi Arabia, the United Arab Emirates, Qatar, and Iran had led him to halt what was originally planned as a massive attack. The India Meteorological Department or IMD has issued a red alert for heavy to very heavy rainfall over Assam, Meghalaya, sub-Himalayan West Bengal and Sikkim till tomorrow. Heavy rainfall is also expected in Arunachal Pradesh, Nagaland and Bihar over the next 2 days and in Delhi, Haryana, Chandigarh, Punjab, Himachal Pradesh, Jammu and Kashmir, Ladakh, Uttar Pradesh and Uttarakhand during the next 3 to 4 days. Young cyclist Harshita Jhakhar rode into history books by becoming the first Indian woman to be a part of the Tour de France FIRMA in Switzerland. The 19-year-old led a pack of 8 talented cyclists from Afghanistan, Algeria, Chile, Ethiopia with 2 riders, Namibia and Uganda during the ceremonial start at stage 2 of the Grueling race yesterday. The event started on 1st of this month in Lausanne and will end on the 9th August in Nice. In a bilingual live phone-in program, Public Speak, tonight at 9:30 p.m., we will bring a discussion on cyber fraud and cyber security, safeguarding the digital citizen. During the program, listeners can ask questions on telephone numbers 011-2371-7117, 011-2371-7106. Alternatively, you can also send your queries via WhatsApp to the number 928-909-4044. And now, before we end the bulletin, the headlines once again. Lok Sabha passes bill to increase the strength of Supreme Court judges from 33 to 37. Rajya Sabha clears legislation to simplify dispute resolution and address payment delays faced by MSMEs. In assembly by polls, Jan Suraj leader Prashant Kishore wins Bankipur seat in Bihar. BJP retains Manjalpur in Vadodara, Gujarat. Congress keeps Dathia in Madhya Pradesh. Karnataka Chief Minister D.K. Shivkumar expands cabinet, inducting 19 new ministers. Red alert issued for very heavy rainfall in Assam, Meghalaya, sub-Himalayan West Bengal and Sikkim till tomorrow. In POJK, situation worsens overnight as security forces open fire on protesters refusing to disperse. That is all in the news at 9. Good night.

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The show is Unwind with Arjunita right up till 10 p.m. And yes, it is your favorite part of the show where you get to send me your requests, your dedications, whatever song you want to listen to, or if you want to dedicate to someone you love, or some friend, or some birthday request, then this is the place you want to be. It's

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FM Rainbow is the channel, and Neeta is my name. This Coldplay, the first request of the evening, Viva La Vida, and of the week was for Christine. Up next, I'm going to give you Beatles. And this one going out for Deepa and also for the listening pleasure of Angela. 9:20 exactly on the Rainbow Clock. Stay tuned in and stay in tune.

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You're tuned into 107.1 FM Rainbow. And if you want me to play your choice of track, all you need to do is WhatsApp me on 865-766-1071. Right now, I'm going to play Nothing's Gonna Change My Love For You. And that one, I'm going to put it out for Vicky 107.1. Stay tuned in and stay in tune. Yes, yes, I'm going to play your tracks too. Rahul, Ravi, Deepak, stay tuned in and stay in tune, as I say.

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Well, the amazing track was requested by Deepak, 9:40 exactly on the Rainbow Clock. The request here is going boom, boom, boom. Yes, I'm getting a lot of requests and I'm going to talk less and give you more and more music right now. The Beatles coming in once more. I'm too excited, I think. This one's been requested by, let's see whom. Yes, Rufus, that's your song right there. Stay tuned in and stay in tune.

Billy Joel, the way to my life went out straight to Hyderabad for Ravi Prasad. 9:52 exactly on the rainbow clock. Two sweet nostalgic tracks coming.

Cliff Richard there with Secret Love, requested by Annette Gomes. And before that, I had played you Stevie Wonder, I Just Called to Say I Love You, and that was requested by Julie Silvera. Up next and last track, last request for the evening, but I'll try to squeeze in one more track right now. Que sera sera.

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1: Well, 10:05 on the Rainbow Clock, and that amazing track, Rod Stewart, making you remember your childhood days. I'm sure you felt nostalgic. That's what Country Classic, Country Carnival is all about. The next 1 hour, I'm going to give you classics from the country genre. And right now, it's time for Kenny Rogers coming in with Lady. 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

That was Eddie Rabbit with Crystal Gale on You and I, an absolute 1982 classic that hit number one on the Billboard country charts and proved just how magic a duet can be. Well, you're listening to Country Carnival right here on Monday night, and if you're just tuning in at 10:15, we're spending the hour taking a dive into the golden eras of country, folk and classic storytelling. Up next, I have that smooth early 80s energy going with a legend in her own right, inducted into the Country Music Hall of Fame. Here is the incredible Dottie West with a top 10 hit from 1976. This is Hey Mr. Dreammaker.

That smooth, comforting voice belongs to none other than Don Williams, country music's gentle giant, with his 1989 smash hit, Old Coyote Town. What a track. A lot of folks don't realize that before Don turned it into a top 5 anthem, songwriter Larry Boone had actually tucked it away on the B-side of his own record a year earlier. But the moment Don Williams gave it that signature, warm baritone touch, it became an instant classic. Now we keep the momentum going here on Country Carnival, as our next track has one of the most fascinating backstories in country history. When you hear the opening notes of The Thunder Rolls, your mind almost certainly jumps straight to Garth Brooks. But here's the twist. Garth actually wrote the song for the powerhouse sitting in our spotlight next, Tanya Tucker. She recorded her version back in 1988, complete with a dark extra verse that didn't make the standard radio cut. So you're not going to be able to listen to it. But her record label shelved the track at the time, clearing the path for Garth to release his famous rendition later on. But Tanya's gritty original remains a masterclass in storytelling. So dim the lights, Mumbai. Here is Tanya Tucker with The Thunder Rolls.

was none other than the legendary Roger Miller, the man behind King of the Road. But Dean penned that song himself for his 1997 debut album, proving he didn't need to lean on his father's coattails to capture that authentic, heartfelt sound. Well, you're listening to Country Carnival on this easy Monday night in Mumbai, and we're moving right along to one of the most enigmatic, talented women to ever step onto a stage. Most people know this next track as a massive Motown soul hit or a brassy rock anthem. But back in 1969, the mysterious Mississippi trailblazer Bobby Gentry took this song into the studio for her Touch Him With Love album. She stripped back the big horn section, poured in that dusty, sultry Delta blues tone, and created a rendition that is pure acoustic magic. Here is the incredible Bobby Gentry with her country soul take on You've Made Me So Very Happy. Kick back and enjoy. And I hope I've done that too. This is Country Carnival with Arjuneeta on 107.1.

Honey, I know I've said it too many times before. I said I'd never say it again. I guess I shouldn't say anything at all, since you're supposed to belong to him. But I just can't let you go without telling you just how much I love you.

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I know those bright lights are calling you, honey. Big fine cars and fancy clothes. But if you ever want somebody to just love you, and someday you just may, just give me a call. You know where I am.

0: That was Glen Campbell bringing all the heart with his 1970 hit Honey Come Back. Before Glen turned that track into a massive hit, it was written by the songwriting genius Jimmy Webb. What makes that recording so special is how Glen speaks the spoken word verse in a spoken letter over the music, making it feel like, you know, you're eavesdropping on a private, heartfelt moment right in the middle of a country record. Well, as I head toward the final stretch of our journey on Country Carnival tonight, I'm handing the microphone over to one of the most recognizable voices and floor-length brown locks in country music history, Crystal Gayle. Back in 1970, when she recorded this next track, it actually wasn't written for her initially. A pop rock band called Marmalade recorded it first, that very same year, but it completely flopped. The moment Crystal took hold of it with her lush, sultry crossover vocals, it shot straight to number one on the country charts and crossed over to become a massive global pop smash. Now, while this is where I start signing off for the night, don't change that dial just yet. We still have a few more incredible classics lined up to take you all the way through the end of the hour. Thank you for spending your Monday evening with me right here in Mumbai. Mwah. God bless you, take care, and keep that country music playing in your heart. Here is Crystal Gayle with, don't do that though, talking in your sleep. Enjoy the rest of your show. Have fun and have a great week ahead.
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ladies and gentlemen. We welcome you aboard Indian Airlines Flight 416 proceeding to Delhi. Kindly fasten your seat belts. We wish you all a pleasant flight. Thank you.